0: with a look of surprise, as much as to say, well, now, how about that?
1: Do I actually see with my own very eyes a man who's not heard of a Jellicle cat? What's a Jellicle cat? What's a Jellicle cat?

holiday games. You may think at first I'm as mad as a hatter when I tell you a cat must have three different names. First of all, this name.

where we all rejoice. And the Jellicle leader will soon appear and make what is known as the Jellicle choice. When old Deuteronomy, just before dawn, through a silence you feel you could cut with a knife, announces the cat who can now be reborn and come back to a different Jellicle life. For waiting up there is the Heaviside Lair, full of wonders one Jellicle only will see. And Jellicles ask, because Jellicles dare.

0: of pals. The family will say it's that horrible cat.
1: Was it Mungo Jerry?
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like a gambler's lucky streak when we're all together dancing cheek to cheek. Oh, I love to climb a mountain and to reach the highest peak, but it doesn't thrill me half as much as dancing cheek to cheek. Oh, I love to go out fishing in a river or a creek, but I don't enjoy it half as much dancing cheek to cheek. Dance with me, I want my arm about you, the charm about you.